0: before you go, there's something I want you to have.
1: Oh, it's beautiful. But wait a minute, isn't this...
0: Yeah, yes it is.
1: But I thought the old lady dropped it into the ocean in the air.

0: this all night.
1: Q. Maximum hits.
2: Q sounds better with you.
3: You played it cool and I played it dumb. Don't you think I'm a little too young to be messed with like that?

0: Cause my dreams are bursting at the seams.
1: Q. Maximum hits.
2: Q sounds better with you.